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Better music and more of it. 2ST.

0: 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It is Aha, and that is Take On Me. Hi, it is Kev. Going to check your roads in less than 10. You see any dramas, let us know. 4423 0055. Tomorrow morning, Graham Day is back in. You can send him an email, gday@2st.com.au. And Graham's going to be out and about tomorrow, broadcasting live from Coastal Waters Retirement Village at Warrowing Heights. So if you're around the Jervis Bay area tomorrow, you can pop in, say hello to Graham, and have a look around while you're there. Graham Day out tomorrow at Coastal Waters. On the way, let's do some Sweet. Also, Alanis Morissette at 2ST.
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0: school bus crashed into a tree in the city's west. Several Year 11 and Year 12 students were also injured, with five taken to hospital. It's believed the driver, aged in his 50s, suffered a medical episode. It's been revealed a laser hair removal device is what placed Victoria's Avalon Airport into lockdown this morning. The terminal has now reopened after a bomb disposal robot was deployed following a security scare. Inspector Nick Ubergang says one man was detained.
1: Fair to say too that the person who had the bag probably wasn't too cooperative with us to start off with too, which made things a little bit difficult in probably it could have averted things.
0: And the unemployment rate has jumped to 4.5% in April. Seasonally adjusted unemployment jumped 0.2% last month. Nearly 19,000 jobs were lost. Some economists say it could encourage the Reserve Bank to hold interest rates steady in June.
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0: In sport, Scott Pendlebury has taken part in his last full training session ahead of running out for his record-breaking 433rd AFL game this Saturday when the Pies host the Eagles at the MCG. Collingwood coach Craig McRae says the whole club is feeling the momentum.
4: There's a different energy in the building, definitely. Yeah, the best way we can celebrate and honour Pendles is by playing well.
0: Tonight, the Hawks face the Crows in Tassie. And Canberra host the Dolphins tonight to kick off round 12 of the NRL. The side's missing a combined six players due to Origin. That's the latest news and sport.
2: 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Princess Highway, South Nowra. 2ST Traffic.
5: A heavy run in Nowra Central for the Princess Highway southbound from the Nowra Bridge through to Callander Street. Traffic starts to build up again through South Nowra for the highway southbound at the Central Avenue roundabout. Not a bad run in St. George's Basin, Allen Point Road and the Wool Road east and westbound. Steady in Barangaroo Mountain for Mossvale Road heading north. And ongoing works in Maroolan delaying your trip both ways on the Hume Motorway just south of Highland Way. Australian Super, nearly $4 trillion. 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
10: We'll see some areas of fog and frost around again tomorrow morning. Then your Friday, going to see a few showers, tops of 12 in the Highlands, 17 for the Shoalhaven, and then more showers expected Saturday, Sunday.
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18: 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That's what the J stands for.
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23: It's showtime.
24: Hello there, Amanda. How are you today?
25: I'm very well. And how are you going?
24: I'm very well. You know how you recommended a movie to me?
25: Remarkably Bright Creatures, about a giant Pacific octopus. Yes.
24: Yep. So I'd like to recommend a movie to you.
25: I'm ready.
24: I watched it last night on Amazon Prime, and this popped up in my algorithm on Instagram. You know, sometimes little cuts of movies come up on your Instagram?
25: Yeah.
24: And you go, oh, what's that movie? And it was The Ministry of Ungentlemanly Warfare.
25: Oh, God.
24: Came out in 2024.
25: Would I hate it or like it?
24: I reckon you like it. It's a Guy Ritchie movie.
25: So it's violent?
24: You know, Guy Ritchie likes the killing of the Nazis. So if you like killing of Nazis.
25: Oh, I want them all to thrive, Brendan. Leave him alone, you mug. Ryan, nodding. Have you seen it, Ryan?
1: No, I just like Guy Ritchie.
24: Yeah, so anyway, it's Guy Ritchie.
25: Have people got strange Scousy accents?
24: No, they all speak with a stiff upper lip. It's based on a true story during World War II. And when the Germans were looking like they were going to conquer all of Europe, including England, Winston Churchill put together this crack squad of scallywags who went around behind enemy lines in a sailing boat, scuttling and killing Nazis. So it's good. It's got Adam Richson.
25: Who's Jack Reacher.
24: Jack Reacher, and he looks bigger than anything in that.
25: Wow.
24: He plays
25: imagine the wardrobe budget for those shoulders.
24: Finnish fisherman.
25: Wow.
24: And then they go aboard, and there's a lot of stiff upper lip, blow, and then, you know.
25: Does he do an English accent?
24: Yeah, he does. He's good. And it's got Henry Cavill.
25: Wow, I'm in.
24: With a giant beard, a big seafarer's beard.
25: You know, there must be a lot of filmmakers who are just going through history books looking for, like, they're fighting Peter Fitzsimons off to look for the small, quirky, undertold story.
24: One day there'll be a movie.
25: A fisherman? He's mine.
24: One day there'll be a movie about us, and I'll be played by Adam.
25: No,
24: Richson.
25: You'll be played by.
24: And you'll be played.
25: No, you'll be played by Martin Short.
24: And you'll. And you'll be played by Mr. Yawn.
25: You'll be played by Danny DeVito.
24: And you'll be played from.
25: Oh, Mr. Yawn. Yawn. That's not fair.
24: Okay.
25: Yours was fair. Mine's not.
24: You'll be played by. What was that lady's name from The Year of Living Dangerously?
25: I know. Linda Hunt, who was a small statured, undersized person.
24: Yeah, I couldn't tell if it was man, woman.
25: Okay. Thank you. Well, we've solved
24: of
25: that.
24: Of indiscriminate sex.
25: As long as there's violence.
24: Let's get Guy on the Road on the line. Everyone was snappily dressed, I'll tell you that. But you should watch it.
25: Okay.
24: Diarize it for this week.
25: All I heard was Henry Cavill.
24: Action-packed show today. We have $4,000 up for grabs. $2,000 with Instagram. That's a given. Also, Jam's muscle memory. That's coming up. And we can't do anything until we do Instagram.
25: No, I mean the Fast Five.
24: Jonesy Demanda driving you home with Jam Nation.
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Your electricity bills, no doubt, they're going to start to skyrocket with the cold weather here. Now the heaters have gone on. $125 will come in nice and handy. They have a chance of winning the money today. You need to identify this. 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If you think you know what it is, give me a call. 44232999. Secret sound. Thanks to Comedy Grove Kitchens at 2ST. Here's Melissa Etheridge.

0: 2ST, Better Music Hand. More of it. Graham Day is on the way from 9 o'clock. 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Graham, on the way from 9. 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